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0: July 7, 1975. We are now in New York. It's very hot in the streets, between the skyscrapers. But our hotel room is nice and cool.
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0: 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Sonidos de la ciudad.
1: I've heard people say that too much of anything is not good for you, baby. But I don't know about that. As many times as we've loved and we've shared love and made love, it doesn't seem to me like it's enough. It's just not enough, baby.